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The club style has become harder than ever. But for all you fucking high flyers, the melody still remains.

There is a place deep in my soul where anger meets desire, where dark flames keep the fire alive, protected by barbed wire. The creature waits to be unleashed. It takes a secret key to win the trust and break the spell.

dreams of mankind. Explore the darkest light. So break the seal if you dare to walk that fragile wire and find what burns inside.

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beat, can't beat, beat, can't beat, beat, can't beat, beat, can't beat, beat, can't beat, beat, can't beat, beat, can't beat, beat, can't beat, beat, can't beat, beat, can't beat, beat, can't beat, 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
1: 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I drive a sports car just to prove I'm a real big baller, cause I made $1 million and I spend it on girls and shoes. 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

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The creature waits to be unleashed. 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

Freaknik, whatever you shall want to call me. I just want to sign in and do a video of a song that I previously recorded about how girls are not the only ones who get emotionally attached. Sometimes it can be the guys, and when they see you not feeling them, the way they think you feel.

0: 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Alright.
1: Late at summer night, I can feel the rush inside. I'm into you.

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Do not attempt to leave the dance floor. The DJ booth is conducting a troubleshoot test of the entire system. Somehow, while the party was in progress and

0: unidentified frequency has been existing in the system for some time. And while many of you have been made too brainwashed to comprehend, this frequency is and has become a threat to our society as we know it. This frequency has been used by a secret society in conjunction with Lucifer to lure and prey on innocent partygoers with hypnotism, synchroprism, tricknology, lies, scandal, and pornography. While the party is still in progress, we will keep you updated on our current status.
1: Got no sleep.

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0: You need more experience, all right? You need to work on your mixing more.
1: What you mean? What the fuck is wrong with my mix?
0: Look, the shit is totally sloppy. Only a fool would open up the way you do. Nobody likes the records that
2: I play, all right? It's just completely whack, basic.
0: Nobody likes the records that you play. No, nope.

waves only get up to see the skies. I raise my head, look up, and I'm surprised the clouds have gone. I'm still in search for darkness, so I got to wait till dawn. The dark side, the dark side.